me, pull up in that ooh-wee. 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I just do me, pull up in that ooh-wee. Roll the window down,

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No need to stress, baby. All I know, all I know, all I know is to be false, thing is to always rep where you come from. Except when you're online at the customs. Told her she can meet me up in London. She let me cause I came from Buzzer with love. But I feel like it's twice the other way.

parler, on vous entend pas. Somebody tell Bella Hadid, let's change out to Abd al-Hamid. Now I'm gonna come off too strong, but still asal falahi, I'm planting the seeds. Yeah, I can get you what you need, but I hate it when the texts go green. Do you miss me or did you leave, baby? Came from Gaza with love, but I feel like it's worse to die. From Gaza with love, if they had it their way, we would never go back. From Gaza with love, baby, Falastin, I sincere. وبنت بلادي عجباني فضلكم احكوا مش سامع. Continue à parler, on vous entend pas. Continue à parler, on vous entend.

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Dear Lord, where are we going? All our forefathers got was the whip with their backs.

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The pusher owned a friend. 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

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Martin Luther, the man had a dream. He did not live to tell. Muhammad Ali, he alone fought and won. Let us get united.

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I wonder about equality and the right to be wrong, and the fallen leaves and the plain and dying and silly love songs. But then why do you ask about all those things if you don't have any answers? It's too much and it all goes too fast, to the point where sometimes my vision blurs, just like when you're in a car and you try to count the trees on the side of the road. Could it be a dream? Wait, was that you or me? Sometimes I have a really hard time figuring out where you start and where I end. When you're not here, you're everywhere. Do you know how it feels to be alone? And to have so much on your mind that when you close your eyes, your eyelids seem to be on fire? And even the tears can put it down. Not that they stay here anyway. Do you ever get lonely? Like the sun on a summer's day? Like the last feel of summer breeze you'll ever feel? What does it take to feel at ease? Is it a good night in bed? Or a kiss on the cheek? Or a good song stuck in your head? Are you there? Well,

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1: you
0: it.
1: Can't.
0: Got that nigga nothing, and I think it's affirmation. Shake that ass, bitch. Make them hoes mad. Show me how you fuck her baby dad.
1: Bow, bow.
0: Yeah, bitch, shake that ass. Yeah.